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What's up, Hinesville? Love your diphthong. That's a grammar thing when two vowels. Never mind. 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

0: broken mirror. It's the Greg B. Harrell Show, at Greg B. Harrell on most of the social media. If it's not that, it's at Greg B. Harrell Show. 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
1: 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If it's too loud,
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1: Well, what are you doing here? Yeah. 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
1: What's up, Savannah? Hey, fun fact, I was 34 pounds when I was born, so doctors nicknamed me the Pink House. Yeah, isn't it funny when life is full circle on Rock 106.1?

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0: Rock 106.1. What's up, Tybee Island? Hey, hey, Tybee or not Tybee? That is the question. It's Greg B. Harrell. Yeah, that was a Hamlet reference. Just think of me as your new Yorick.
1: I'm looking

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0: 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Why do they put that small pouch in boxers? It's so difficult to go to the bathroom through that. Either way.
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0: Who would you choose to paint your portrait? Any artist, all time.
1: Who would I choose?
0: Yeah.
1: Like Michelangelo?
0: Wow, okay. Well, I mean, if his famous works are any indication, you won't have to worry about bringing a wardrobe to the sitting.
1: Like?
0: Because the David statue and Creation of Adam were both sans pants. Okay, so how would you ask Michelangelo to paint you?
1: I don't know. I don't think he has Twitter.
0: Well, forget the portrait. We can just frame that all-time quote.
1: Yes.
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0: It's the Greg B. Harrell Show. When people ask if I'm chicken and then say, bark, bark, bark, I appreciate that they're considerate enough to translate what they said, just in case I am.
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0: So the person you're interested in doesn't like the whole going out on dates and stuff.
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0: Well, I mean, they say peacocking is out and Howard Hughesing is in. So where does that leave you two?
1: So we've been speaking online for like 4 years.
0: 4 years? Oh my God. I don't even want to imagine that in emojis.
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1: It's the Greg B. Harrell Show. Birthdays are my favorite reason to not allow someone to extinguish fire until I've finished singing. 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Dear Diary, Greg B. Harrell here. 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
9: I'm Brooke Butler with the WJCL 22 News Team. Attorneys for Alec Murdoch say they plan to sue former Colleton County Clerk of Court Becky Hill, alleging she violated Murdoch's civil rights by tampering with the jury in his double murder trial. And new details tonight in the senior prank investigation at May River High School. Officials say pigs used in the prank are now with animal services, while cleanup continues after fire extinguishers, syrup, soap, and other items were spread throughout the school. All that and more coming up tonight on WJCL 22 News.
1: WFXH, yeah. Hilton Head, Savannah. If it's too loud,
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2: Keeping up with delays this morning over on Augusta Road southbound, tapping the brakes there, getting past Old Augusta Road down towards I-95, picking up a little bit of speed once you're past the interstate, heading south back into Port Wentworth. Also going to be keeping an eye there a little bit closer to town in spots, including I-516 eastbound. Some slight delays there, getting past Veterans Parkway over towards Abercorn Street. Moving up towards Pritchardville, South Carolina, some slight delays now. Highway 46 eastbound, getting past Plantation Drive, slight tap of the brakes. Another traffic update in minutes. I'm Zach Grizzle.
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2: Looking at some delays now on Augusta Road southbound, making your way down towards I-95. You're picking up speed once you're past the interstate, heading south into Port Wentworth. Also looking at some slight delays now in town, I-516 eastbound, tapping the brakes there, getting towards Abercorn Street. Moving up north towards Pritchardville, South Carolina, seeing some delays there on Highway 46 eastbound, slowing down passing Plantation Drive over towards Oakady Highway. Another traffic update in minutes. I'm Zach Grizzle.
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5: Bit of congestion now throughout parts of town, including up towards Hardeeville in South Carolina. I-95 northbound slowing down there, getting past Highway 278, exit 8 there. Also keeping on some congestion back in town in Chatham County. I-516 eastbound slowing down there, passing Veterans Parkway over towards Abercorn Street. And also delays through Port Wentworth on Augusta Road southbound, slowing down heading towards I-95. Another traffic update in minutes. I'm Zach Grizzle.
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1: Keeping an eye on some congestion making your way towards town this morning on Augusta Road southbound. Those ever-present delays remaining, getting past Market Boulevard down towards I-95. Picking up a little bit, though, getting past the interstate, heading south into Port Wentworth, and then slowing down again there, getting towards Dean Forest Road. Also keeping an eye on some slight delays now on I-516 eastbound, slowing down passing Veterans Parkway towards Abercorn Street. That's a look at traffic. I'm Zach Rizzle.
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0: we'll stop that right there. Yikes. 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
1: 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Much better. Just nod. Yeah, you understand. 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

WBR, Savannah's Rock Station, Rock 106.1. It's Holly in studio. Thanks for spending your Tuesday morning with us. Lots on the way. Getting my weekend and tickets to see Weird Al right here in Savannah. But first, Rage Against the Machine on Savannah's Rock Station. 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

Linkin Park on Savannah's Rock Station, Rock 106.1. So Hybrid Theory turns 26 this year. And there's a forum online where young Lego designers can submit their ideas for actual Lego sets, for this to be turned into something real. And a designer online has recreated the Hybrid Theory album cover, and it is just amazing. All of the detail, the text, everything is so great. And Mike Shinoda actually

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Bottle Rock is happening this weekend out in California. Bush out on their Land of Milk and Honey tour. They're making a pit stop at Bottle Rock. An interesting lineup this festival has. Lord, Lil Wayne, the Foo Fighters, and also Backstreet Boys. It's Bush on Now. Rock 106.1.

0: Stick around for new metal nuggies coming up right after this here on Savannah's Rock Station, Rock 106.1. That's the first three songs of your lunch hour. We're playing some of your new metal favorites, plus deep cuts and live cuts. It's all coming up next right here on Rock 106.1.
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1: 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It's Holly in studio. Thanks for kicking it with us during your lunch break. We've got Godsmack and Ra both on the way, but first, Limp Bizkit on Rock 106.1.

The latest on from Ice Nine Kills, featuring McKenna Grace. It's Twisting the Knife on Savannah's Rock Station. Rock 106.1, they debuted this song live just last week. It's off the Scream 7 soundtrack. 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
2: For the afternoon, mostly sunny and warm with highs in the upper 80s. Tonight, mostly clear with some fog developing late, mid-60s for lows. We'll continue seeing mostly sunny skies on Wednesday with highs near 88. That's your forecast. I'm WJCL 22 Storm Tracker meteorologist Jonathan Myers.
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4: 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It is election day in Georgia. The primary is here. Those polls, they're open from 7 until 7. Now, Georgia voters, they've already set a new record for early turnout in a primary with more than 1 million ballots cast before today. That's according to the Georgia Secretary of State's office. 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

Metallica overseas for the M72 World Tour this summer. They're back in Poland tonight. Their 15th appearance in Poland. The venue is expecting around 70,000 people at the show. And guess what? The town has only 100,000 as their population. Metallica's basically playing to this whole entire city. Pretty crazy. They're back, of course, stateside in October for that Sphere residency. It's Metallica on now, Savannah's Rock Station, Rock 106.1.

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We are your home for the Dave and Mahoney Morning Show. 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Plus, you can follow the show on all socials at Dave and Mahoney. It's Three Doors Down on now, Savannah's Rock Station. 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

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It happens every single weekend, all right here, Savannah's Rock Station, Rock 106.1. 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

0: Savannah's Rock Station, Rock 106.1. I'm Holly heading out. Thanks for spending your Tuesday afternoon with us. I'll talk to you tomorrow. Marshall's up next. Be good. See ya.
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turn us up just to drown out the intrusive thoughts that led to all your problems. 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

Welcome, welcome, welcome, my friends, to another edition of The Marshall Show on this beautiful Tuesday, May the 19th. Hope you guys are doing well today because we got a great show ahead of us. The great news, Joey Chestnut will not be going to jail. Yes, I'll tell you that story coming up here in about 10 minutes. We got details also on how you can score yourself some free stuff, like tickets to go check out Under Oath and Weird Al. Got our dumbass of the day at 5:45. And of course, we'll be talking about that big touring news that Beartooth put out just earlier today with Marshall's Music News right around 6:15 as we kickstart your afternoon now with The Offspring. 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

It's Rock 106.1, Savannah's rock station. And the news just came out just yesterday, but U.S. Weekly says that Joey Chestnut, the competitive eater that you know very well from Nathan's hot dog eating contest every 4th of July, has pleaded guilty to misdemeanor battery after a bar altercation. Now, the victim said Chestnut slapped him in the face during an incident. Now, Chestnut told the cops he was drunk and didn't remember the incident. Now, Joey and his representative say that he regrets engaging in interaction and being misinterpreted. That's the words they use. Anyway, Chestnut was sentenced to 180 days of probation. Don't you worry. He will be a part of Nathan's hot dog eating contest this year for the 4th of July. I mean, we're heading into Memorial Days, guys. This is the most American thing that we have left this year is that hot dog eating contest. And we need Joey Chestnut for the big American win as you go to Green Day now. Rock 106.1.

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0: So, Korn? Limp Bizkit? Slipknot even?
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6: For the afternoon, mostly sunny and warm with highs in the upper 80s. Tonight, mostly clear with some fog developing late, mid-60s for lows. We'll continue seeing mostly sunny skies on Wednesday with highs near 88. That's your forecast. I'm WJCL 22 Storm Tracker meteorologist Jonathan Myers.
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2: Yeah, here we go for the 100th time. 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

0: I've learned one rule in radio. When you have an opportunity to talk about Static X, you talk about Static X and you play Static X. That's Push It on Savannah's Rock Station, Rock 106.1. Now, Static X, sadly, has canceled its remaining tour dates for this year due to a serious medical issue affecting one or more of undisclosed members of the band. They really did not want to share much information, but they said they plan on being back in 2027, bigger, stronger, and faster than ever. Now, I got to see Static X down at Welcome to Rockville just like a week and a half ago. They still throw an amazing show. I loved Static X. They sounded so, so good. 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
11: Frank Sulkowski, WJCL 22 News. It is Election Day in Georgia. The primary is here. Those polls, they're open from 7 until 7. Now, Georgia voters, they've already set a new record for early turnout in a primary with more than 1 million ballots cast before today. That's according to the Georgia Secretary of State's office. Now, for all things primary, for all your election news, results, and more, head over to WJCL.com.
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It's hard to believe next Tuesday at the ViStar Veterans Memorial Arena down in Jacksonville, Florida, Shinedown is going to be breezing their way through. Now, congratulations to all the people who won themselves some tickets from us for that show. I wish I could go down there, but sadly, I have to work. Someone does, but let's play some new stuff from the band as we get to Safe and Sound. 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

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They're both coming to the Hostess City. 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
4: It's up now over towards Pooler. Looking at some road work. Looks to be winding down on I-16 eastbound there by Pooler Parkway, exit 155. Some slight delays there at times. Also keeping an eye on congestion as you're leaving town in some spots, including up through Port Wentworth on Augusta Road northbound, as well as Jimmy Deloach Parkway westbound. In either case, cramping up there as you're getting close to I-95, but freeing up once you're past the interstate. And also congestion to keep an eye on over on Highway 80 westbound, getting towards I-95. Another traffic update in minutes. I'm Zach Grizzle.
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0: Here's some good news as we head into Memorial Day weekend. PR Newswire says that Pringles and Miller Lite have teamed up and they'll be launching two new flavors for the summer entitled Beer Cheeseburger and Beer Braised Steak. So if you love some Pringles and, of course, the fine, delectable taste of a Miller Lite, you may have a new chip to try out this summer. 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
5: It's up now, keeping an eye on some delays on I-16 westbound. You're slowing down there a little ways past Chatham Parkway, exit 162. Tap on the brakes there before Dean Forest Road at exit 160. Sluggish as you move westbound towards I-95 at exit 157, but picking up as you continue westbound towards Wheeler Parkway, exit 155. Also some delays for you up on I-95 northbound. You're tapping the brakes there, getting towards Augusta Road at exit 109. Another traffic update in minutes. I'm Zach Grizzle.
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So in a new survey by an organic meat company entitled Applegate has revealed that 43% of people are scared to know what ingredients are in their hot dogs, as long as they're mostly dog. That's all I really care about. I'm going to be eating so many hot dogs this weekend. Memorial Day weekend, I'm essentially 72% hot dog. Let's get into 7 Dust. Here's Unbreakable, New Rock on Rock 106.1.

0: It's Rock 106.1, Savannah's Rock Station, and I'm sure some of you can relate, but I'm in graduation hell right now. Two of my nieces, a couple of my buddies' kids, I got all the requests, I got all the invitations. I don't want to go to your stupid parties, but I have to give all these kids, who I don't even really know, all of my money. I am essentially poor. I can't do anything on Memorial Day weekend outside of eating 17 hot dogs. But what are the biggest gifts you've heard being given to a kid on their graduation? I got this voicemail a little while ago. I got to share it with you.
1: The really expensive graduation gift would be my cousin, and she got a car, a brand new car. And it was a Cadillac SUV, which those are absolutely beautiful. That was by far the biggest.
0: That is ridiculous. I'm giving these kids like $100, $150. People give away cars for graduations? Oh, Christ. I guess I'm going to have to up my game at some point. Here's Sleep Theory, Rock 106.1.

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3: Keeping an eye now on congestion as you're leaving town on I-16 westbound. You're slowing down there, getting past Dean Forest Road, exit 160. Your delay is continuing, passing I-95 at exit 157, but freeing up before Pooler Parkway, exit 155. Also keeping an eye on some delays as you're leaving town up through Port Wentworth on Augusta Road northbound, slowing down, passing Jimmy Loge Parkway up towards I-95. Those delays continuing past the interstate up towards Market Boulevard. Another traffic update in minutes. I'm Zach Grizzle.
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0: It's Rock 106.1, Savannah's Rock Station. Let's get into our dumbass of the day. Now, a 62-year-old man in Florida, of course Florida, named Robert Boston, good old B-Rob, was arrested after he marched over to his neighbor's property at 3 o'clock in the morning a few weeks ago, carrying just a ladder. And, of course, he had a mission. Now, he was upset about his neighbor's malfunctioning motion light, so he grabbed that ladder, put it up against the house, climbed up, and yanked that floodlight right off the wall and left it on the ground. Now, he removed it so forcefully, he caused about $800 in damages by pulling all the wires loose from inside the wall. Oh, and one important detail I forgot to mention. Robert, for some reason, once again, on a ladder, middle of the night, 3 a.m., was completely nude. He was caught on surveillance footage doing all of his crimes by wearing just a headlamp and flip-flops and nothing really in between. Now, he was arrested for trespassing and criminal mischief, and he is our dumbass, our very naked dumbass of the day. It's Rock 106.1.
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4: Keeping an eye now on spots where you're leaving town, including on I-16 westbound. Slow down there, passing Chatham Parkway, exit 162, over towards Dean Forest Road, exit 160. Starting to pick back up, making your way past I-95. Also keeping an eye on some congestion there on I-516 eastbound and westbound. In either direction, those delays coming to a head right around Abercorn Street, and then delays up through Port Wentworth. You're slowing down on Augusta Road northbound, as well as Jimmy Lurch Parkway westbound. In either case, cramping up there nearby I-95, but freeing up past the interstate. Another traffic update in minutes. I'm Zach Grizzle.
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Let's talk about some Beartooth and their brand new tour they just announced earlier today in Marshall's Music News. That's 10 minutes from now as we get to the Chili Peppers on Savannah's Rock Station, Rock 106.1.

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It's Rock 106.1, Savannah's Rock Station, and let's get into some Marshall's music news. Now, Beartooth have officially announced their brand new tour entitled Pure Ecstasy with special guest Don Brocco, Magnolia Park, and Wynn Walker. They're going to be sort of close to us at a few different times later on this fall. Now, November the 29th, Beartooth will be at the Coca-Cola Roxy in Atlanta. The next day, they'll be at the Fillmore in Charlotte. They'll be at the Refinery in Charleston on December the 2nd. And finally, the St. Augustine Amphitheater on December the 4th. That is the closest they are coming to us, sadly. Now, their new album will be coming out on August the 28th, and tickets are officially on sale this coming Friday at 10 a.m. if you want to go see Beartooth live. Speaking of the boys, let's do some older school stuff with I Was Alive here on Rock 106.1.

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0: So, Korn? 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
3: Taking a look now at some congestion as you're moving northbound through Port Wentworth on Augusta Road northbound, getting past Jimmy DeLoach Parkway. You're cramping up there right by I-95, but freeing up a little bit getting past the interstate there. Also congestion now as you're heading into town on I-516 eastbound and westbound, cramping up there getting towards Abercorn Street. Also keeping an eye on congestion now over on I-16 westbound, slowing down passing Dean Forest Road, exit 160 as you continue westbound towards I-95, exit 157, freeing up for Pooler Parkway, exit 155. That's a look at traffic. I'm Zach Grizzle.
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0: That wraps up the Marshall Show for a Tuesday. Hope you guys have a great rest of your evening as Greg Beharrell comes in next. You guys be good, be kind, be safe. And as always, my friends, you know too damn well, I love you guys. It's Rock 106.1.
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3: Taking a look now at some congestion as you're moving northbound through Port Wentworth on Augusta Road northbound, getting past Jimmy DeLoach Parkway. You're cramping up there right by I-95, but freeing up a little bit getting past the interstate there. Also congestion now as you're heading into town on I-516 eastbound and westbound, cramping up there getting towards Abercorn Street. Also keeping an eye on congestion now over on I-16 westbound, slowing down passing Dean Forest Road, exit 160 as you continue westbound towards I-95, exit 157, freeing up for Pooler Parkway, exit 155. That's a look at traffic. I'm Zach Grizzle.
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it down so you can find that place you're looking for. 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All right, now what are you waiting for? 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

Greg B. Harrell. What's up, Savannah? Hey, fun fact, I was 34 pounds when I was born, so doctors nicknamed me the Pink House. Yeah, isn't it funny when life is full circle on Rock 106.1?

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13: For the afternoon, mostly sunny and warm with highs in the upper 80s. Tonight, mostly clear with some fog developing late, mid-60s for lows. We'll continue seeing mostly sunny skies on Wednesday with highs near 88. That's your forecast. I'm WJCL 22 Storm Tracker meteorologist Jonathan Myers.
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0: 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If it's not that, it's at Greg Beharrell Show. People always say life is too short. Well, you know what? Maybe life would be kinder to all of us if we didn't constantly focus on its height.
1: What is nu metal?
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3: When the clock strikes noon, you can count on some new metal nuggies to fill you up. 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So come and get it!
4: Attorney Ken Nugent here. If you were injured in an accident in Savannah, and now you're at the mercy of the insurance company, you're a sitting duck. Quack. We'll go for what you deserve. Want to win? One call, that's all.
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6: May is Military Appreciation Month. We remember the words of President Lincoln in the Gettysburg Address. He captured the nation's purpose and honored the fallen soldiers' sacrifices during the Civil War. Lincoln said, "We are met on a great battlefield of that war. We have come to dedicate a portion of that field as a final resting place for those who here gave their lives that that nation might live."
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16: I'm Brooke Butler with the WJCL 22 News Team. It's primary election day across Georgia, but already more than 1 million ballots were cast in early voting. That topped the previous record set in 2022. And speaking of setting records, this year's Republican primary for governor has become one of the most expensive political contests in Georgia history. According to Ad Impact, more than $100 million has been spent on television ads in the Republican primary alone. All that and more coming up tonight on WJCL 22 News.
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Rock 106.1. What's up, Tybee Island? Hey, hey, Tybee or not Tybee? That is the question. It's Greg B. Harrell. Yeah, that was a Hamlet reference. Just think of me as your new Yorick.